media station.

0: This Labor Day weekend is gnarly to the max.
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0: Better Life with Dr. Sanjay Gupta.
1: A condition that affects 1 in 10 women worldwide just got a new name. You've probably heard of PCOS, polycystic ovary syndrome. But experts estimate up to 70% of women don't know that they have it. And part of the problem could be the name itself. A major international effort, led by Dr. Helena Teed of Monash University in Australia, and backed then by dozens of prominent medical groups, has gotten the name changed to polyendocrine metabolic ovarian syndrome, PMOS. It's a mouthful, I know, but here's why it matters. The old name made it sound like the condition was just about cysts on the ovaries. In reality, it's a whole body hormone and metabolic condition linked to type 2 diabetes, heart disease, anxiety, and depression. The hope is that a clearer name can lead to more diagnoses and better care. I'm Dr. Sanjay Gupta, helping you live a better life.
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warm out there today and starting to feel that humidity going up. Tonight, temperatures are going to fall down into the low 70s, and for tomorrow, nearing 90 in the afternoon. Partly sunny skies out there for your Wednesday. We will start to see some rain moving back in Wednesday night. That continues off and on throughout pretty much the entire day on Thursday. Some towns could get around 1 to 1.5 inches of rainfall Thursday alone. I'm WLWT meteorologist Allison Rogers on 103.5 WGRR.

And that'll do it for this Tuesday workday. It's Keith Mitchell into another hour of Cincinnati's greatest hits for your ride home. Cars, Queen, AC/DC on the way this hour. It's the Scorpions.

0: WGRR, Beatles Wednesday tomorrow.
1: Yeah, because it's Tuesday today.
0: We had a holiday. So Jim Day will kick that off for you tomorrow morning, just after 5 o'clock. Beatles song every hour. Also tomorrow, the start of the pro football season. It is here. Yeah, they start on Wednesday now. You've got New England going to Seattle, a rematch of the big game. And then Thursday night, you have a game that's in Australia. You've got San Francisco and Los Angeles playing there. And then finally, we get our game on Sunday. But get in for the Pro Pigskin Picks game. We have got an amazing TV to give away from Alamo Electronics, 75-inch Samsung HD 4K smart TV, plus weekly winners, $50 cash card from Neiman Plumbing, your no-dig sewer repair experts. 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

0: 103.5 WGRR Cincinnati's greatest hits. There is Pat Benatar. Big show tonight, Heritage Bank Center. The one, the only, Eric Clapton, with some seats still available. You can still get in if you want. And Steve will have some Clapton coming up with the 70s at 7. Steve is back from vacation. And later this week, it's the Empress of Soul. She's back in town. Gladys Knight at the Taft Theater. And Gin Blossoms, Blues Traveler, Spin Doctors next week at Riverbend. 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